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0: I do not speak French. I will be honest about that. And I'm not going to try to tell you the name of that song, but you can see what it is, a track by the French group Le Club. If you head on over to WRTI.org, check out the playlist there. You can find that on the app as well for everything, not just that song, for everything we play here on WRTI. But that is such a funky early 80s boogie thing. I always love pulling that one out from Le Club. And Jimmy McGriff before the top of the hour from the mid-70s on the Groove Merchant label. We heard the title track to his Mean Machine. I'm Julian Booker with you for about another hour. Coming up at 9 o'clock, it is El Viaje with David Ortiz. We got a lot of fun, funky stuff before that, including new music from the Brazilian artist Ed Mata coming up. It's the Get Down Jazz, Funk, and Soul to soundtrack your Saturday night on WRTI.
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0: Oh, yeah. The time with that great late 70s, early 80s Minneapolis sound. Actually, Morris Day and Prince played most of the instruments on that record from 1982. That was 777-9311. The Crusaders before that with Lewis and Monique Audibert on the vocals. That was from 1979, Street Life, My Lady, and music from Ed Mata, new music from the Brazilian musician. He's got a new record out called Talk Talk. I am Julian Booker. You can find me on Instagram and Threads at Booker_Julian, on Blue Sky at Booker-Julian, or you can email me in the studio, julian@wrti.org. We got music from Bobby Humphrey from a record that sometimes gets forgotten about, her freestyle album. We're going to hear a great jam that features none other than Stevie Wonder on the harmonica. And we're going to hear Ray Charles do a Stevie Wonder classic. Maybe you haven't heard it. Maybe you have. Either way, I'm looking forward to playing it for you. In just a moment, we've got music from the drummer of the band King Gizzard and the Lizard Wizard. They've got their big festival in Colorado coming up next week. Then they're coming east to play some shows in New York City. And I wanted to play something from Cavs record, a really cool jazz-inspired thing that came out earlier this year called Sojourn. That's coming up on The Get Down on WRTI.
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0: Ray Charles doing his version of Stevie Wonder's Living for the City on WRTI. We heard Stevie before that playing from a track from Bobby Humphrey's Freestyle Sessions. That was the extended version of Homemade Jam. Don't let anybody tell you that that era of Bobby Humphrey doesn't have a lot of great stuff that you can hear, because it really does. Kind of post Blacks and Blues and, you know, and Fancy Dancer and stuff like that, but there's still some great stuff from Bobby Humphrey there in the late 70s and 1980s. And the drummer of King Gizzard and the Lizard Wizard, Michael Cavanaugh, he goes by Cavs, put out a great jazz thing, or at least certainly heavily jazz-inspired record earlier this year called Sojourn. And King Giz is going to be playing some shows out in Colorado for their festival next weekend. I thought we'd do that one from Cavs, First Light. I'm Julian Booker. That just about does it for me. I don't know why, but Chicago has been rolling through my brain the last week. I talked about it on Late Evening Jazz, so we got some Chicago music to close out. We'll hear something from drummer Micaiah McRaven with Jeff Parker, and we got some music featuring D. Alexander on the vocals from the Chicago Soul Jazz Collective. That's coming up. I so appreciate you hanging out with me tonight. Enjoy El Viaje with David Ortiz. And I'll see you soon. In fact, I'll see you tomorrow for Sunday Rotation, featuring music from Bokani Dyer. Tune in for that right here on WRTI.
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Music for you and yours on a Saturday night. You're in flight with me, David Ortiz, on this ride we call El Viaje. We started the show with Cortijo y su combo, Tambores en la Noche, Baila con Cortijo is the name of the album. Then we got into the sounds of Pete Rodriguez, and we're going to continue now with the sounds of Salsa Fever.

Apologize, going through some technical difficulties here. Hold on. We're going to start you off with Pete Perignon. Aquí llego. Tengo que conformarme. David Ortiz with you on a Saturday night. Welcome aboard.

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Good music for you and yours on a Saturday night. You're in flight with me until midnight. At midnight is jazz throughout the night.

Salsa y sabor, siempre lo mejor con su servidor David Ortiz, aquí en El Viaje, llevándote a la medianoche con sabor, como siempre, aquí en el barrio, 90.1 FM en su cuadrante, WRTI.org por el internet. 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

This is I'm with you in mind. You're in flight until midnight. David Ortiz taking you on this journey. We call it El Viaje. You're going first class all the way into the rhythms of El Barrio, salsa, Latin jazz, mambo, so much more on a Saturday night. Got into the music of Eddie Palmieri, and we heard a tune entitled Malagueña Salsera. El dueño del monte, el rumbero del piano, Eddie Palmieri. Prior to that, Danny Montes and his orquesta. Good music for you and yours on a Saturday night. Any questions about the music we play tonight, feel free to email me, david.ortiz at wrti.org, find me on Facebook, Instagram, or the X. And you can enjoy all this great music we're playing for you tonight. It's a beautiful Saturday night. The rain passed away. You have so much more to go, so don't go anywhere but with me on this ride we call El Viaje. 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All the music you want to hear is right here, right now for you on a Saturday night. You're in flight with me. Good music for you and yours on a Saturday night. And we hope you're enjoying the program we have for you tonight.

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1: Hong Kong Mambo from Akari Charanga, su 30th anniversary of their 30th anniversary from Venice, from Colombia. Good music for you and yours on a Saturday night. You're in flight with me, David Ortiz, and you're riding on El Viaje. You're going first class all the way into the rhythms of El Barrio. Salsa, Latin jazz, so much more. All this for you is a broadcast service of Temple University Public Radio. 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Enjoy the ride.

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Qué bonito Puerto Rico, machitos afrocubanos. Tremendo Kumbang. Graciela en the vocals as well. Get into Dimensión Latina, mi vecina de Dimensión Latina. La salsa mayor. So much more great music to go, so don't go anywhere but with me on this ride we call El Viaje. 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Good music for you and yours on a Saturday night. You're in flight until midnight, and midnight is jazz throughout the night. 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

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David Ortiz with you until midnight. At midnight, it's jazz throughout the night. 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Rey Perez y su Maymay, Filas presenta Rey Perez y su Maymay. Así mueren los valientes. Then we got into the music of El Grupo Melao. Canta Hugo Sabor Adelante. Grupo Melao. Sálvense si puedes is the name of the album. Then we got into the music of Henry Fiol. Qué bonito es Puerto Rico. Machito y Afro Cubanos prior to that. Henry Fiol. Aprieta en el rincón. So much more great music to go, so don't go anywhere but with me on this ride we call El Viaje. You're going first class all the way into the rhythms of El Barrio. Salsa, Latin jazz, so much more for you on a Saturday night. And what more can I say? Crazy weather, rain, hot, humid, cooled down. Now some folks are saying it's cold, too cool outside. I don't know what can I tell you. Enjoy the weather, because soon fall will be here, then winter will be here, and you'll be complaining how cold it is. All the music you want to hear is right here, right now for you on a Saturday night. Let's get into a nice cha-cha-cha with Peraza, Armando Peraza, Wild Things, the album. We're going to hear a tune entitled Red Onion. Enjoy.

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2: 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You're in flight with me, David Ortiz. On this ride we call El Viaje, where you're going first class all the way into the rhythms of El Barrio, Latin jazz, mambo, a little bit of funk in there. Mongo is the tune we heard from Joe Gallardo, Latino Blue. Something real nice. And we got into the sounds of Armando Peraza, Red Onion, a nice cha-cha-cha there. 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We say thank you in advance. If you've given already, feel free to give some more. We say thank you so, so much. All the music you want to hear is right here, right now for you on a Saturday night. You're in flight with me until midnight. At midnight, it's jazz throughout the night. We continue the journey right here, right now for you.

Ojalá que te vaya bonito. Willy Rosario and his orquesta featuring Junior Toledo. On vocals, Guillo Rivera as well. From the album entitled From the Depths of My

Brain. 1978. Prior to that, got into the sounds of Willie Rosario, of course. Que castigue Dios. Roberto Roena y su orquesta Apollo número 7, Lucky 7. And some great vocals by Sammy Gonzalez there. Mongo, Joe Gallardo, Latin Blue, something real nice. Good music for you and yours on a Saturday. Any questions about anything I play tonight, feel free to email me, david.ortiz@wrti.org. You can find me on the Thread, Facebook, Instagram, or the X, David Ortiz Radio DJ, DJ David Ortiz. Good music for you and yours on a Saturday night. You're in flight with me until midnight. At midnight, it's jazz throughout the night. And what more can I say? Let's keep the music flowing on Saturday night just for you. Ray Barreto, Rhythm of Life. Alberto Santiago on the vocals there. Rey de la Paz as well.

Good music for you and yours on a Saturday night. You're in flight with me, David Ortiz, on this ride we call El Viaje. You're going first class into the rhythms of El Barrio, salsa, Latin jazz, mambo, and so much more.

Where you look at the Conviene, the sounds of Frankie Morales and the Mambo of the Times Orchestra. Good music for you and yours on a Saturday night. You're in flight with me, David Ortiz, until midnight. At midnight is jazz throughout the night. 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

David Paik, Cayo Coco, rose to the top of the jazz world, acceptance of his wonderful instrument in the old imaginable ways. In the 60s, jazz savvy New Yorkers found the irresistible young lion gigging everywhere he went. Peligroso, David Paik. Indeed, on the vibes and on the sounds. On a Saturday night, you're in flight with me, David Ortiz. Hitting the sounds for you until midnight, and midnight is jazz throughout the night. All this is the broadcast service of WRTI 90.1 FM in your neighborhood, WRTI.org, around the world. 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

Music for you and yours on a Saturday night. Got into the music of Cal Jada, The Softer Side, Stella by Starlight. Something real nice. Good music on a Saturday night just for you. Keep you nice and cozy. Come to the end of the road for another Saturday night flight. And what are we going to play? We're going to leave you with the sounds of...

Puchon is his descarga. From an LP entitled Descarga with Pucho and his Latin brothers. We're going to take you home with this. My name is David Ortiz. It's been a pleasure to take you on this ride we call El Viaje. You go first class all the way into the rhythms of El Barrio, salsa, mambo, Latin jazz, and so much more for you on a Saturday night. Any questions regarding what I play tonight, feel free to email me, david.ortiz@wrti.org. Find me on Facebook, Instagram, or the X. David Ortiz Radio DJ, DJ David Ortiz. Like I said, until we meet again, enjoy the remaining part of your weekend. And always remember to support the music. My name is David Ortiz. It's been a pleasure taking you on this ride we call El Viaje. As you go first class all the way, as always, into the rhythms of El Barrio, salsa, Latin jazz, mambo, and so much more for you on a Saturday night.

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0: drummer, MC, producer, musician. He does everything. That's Castle Overall here on WRTI 90.1. His interpretation of Cream, Cash Rules Everything Around Me by the Wu-Tang Clan, right here on WRTI 90.1. He won't be in Philly anytime soon, but he will be in New York on August 30, if you want to check that out. But my name is Josh Billy. Thanks so much for joining me on this edition of Jazz Tonight. Great music curated just for you all the way till 6 o'clock in the morning. Thanks so much for tuning in this Sunday morning. Let's take a quick look at what's ahead in this midnight hour. There's Billie Holiday, Django Reinhardt, and even Don Patterson. You don't want to miss any of that. But coming up, here's Nicholas Payton and Butcher Brown. What a collaboration right there with Miles Davis's All Blues. But first,
1: 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Friday, August 14th, the Nazir Ebo Quartet performs at the Community Education Center in University City. 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
2: I went to see an African ballet, and I saw the thing at the piano. You saw it once on the stage, and when and he was singing, and when he got to the other side, it was over. That little rumbling sound, the finger piano, that comes from Africa. I wanted to play something like that. You know, Bill Evans had been telling me, listen to the violin, it's, you know, the mode John Dane prevails in too.

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0: the hauntingly beautiful Buzzard Song from Porgy and Bess. That's Miles Davis as we celebrate his centennial in 2026. So many great musicians in that band, including Jimmy Cobb, Paul Chambers, even Cannonball Adderley, but it's all arranged and conducted by Gil Evans. From 1959, the Buzzard Song, Miles Davis and Porgy and Bess. My name is Josh Belee. Thanks so much for tuning in to Jazz Through the Night. Right before that, four legends, especially at that time off the album Ain't But a Few of Us Left from 1982. Grady Tate on the drums, Ray Brown on bass, Oscar Peterson on piano, and Milt Jackson on the vibraphone. The Old Guard, that's If I Should Lose You. And we started with an incredible collaboration from Nicholas Payton and Butcher Brown from the album A Supreme Blue, that's All Blues. And up next on WRTI 90.1, here's Elias Haslanger with A View of the City. But first,
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All the way from 1936, 90 years ago, Django Reinhardt on the guitar, Stefan Grappelli on the violin, and Freddie Taylor on the vocals. That's After You've Gone. You can find that one on a great, great compilation album, Django Reinhardt Nuages with Coleman Hawkins. Coleman's not on that one, but go check out the rest of that great, great album. My name is Joshua Lee. Thanks for joining me here on Jazz Through the Night. Right before that, tenor saxophone is Elias Haslanger from his album Legacy. That's A View of the City. Coming up next on WRTI 90.1, the great Billie Holiday. Can't Believe That You're in Love with Me. Stay tuned.

0: the Extraordinary Flute of Walter Bell and his Latin Jazz Unit right here on WRTI 90.1 from 2003. You can find it on the Walter Bell Compilation Volume 1. That's his take on Green Dolphin Street. And before that, brand new music from pianist Charles Chen from his album The Long Way Home. That's Squatty Roo, a composition by the great Johnny Hodges. And we started with the great Billie Holiday, Philly's own, from the quintessential Billie Holiday, as I Can't Believe That You're in Love with Me. Well, I can believe that you're in love with this great music right here on Jazz Through the Night. My name is Joshua Lee. Thanks so much for joining me. We go all the way till 6 as we approach the 1 o'clock hour. Great music coming up. Don Patterson and Donna Lee. But first, a quick message.
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0: The unmistakable sound of one Dexter Gordon here on Member Supported WRTI 90.1. That's Round Midnight, the title track from the movie from 1985 that the soundtrack actually won an Academy Award. Dexter Gordon was in charge of that soundtrack. This is the album version, the other side of Round Midnight. Wayne Shorter on the soprano saxophone, Herbie Hancock on the piano, Ron Carter on the bass, Billy Higgins on the drums, an all-time quintet right there. Dexter Gordon on that mighty tenor saxophone. And before that, on the organ, Hammond B3, that's the great Don Patterson. Don Patterson, along with Howard McGee on the trumpet, Pat Martino, Philly's own, on guitar, and Billy James on the drums. That was Charlie Parker's Donna Lee. And my name is Joshua Lee. Thanks for joining me on this edition of Jazz Tonight. We go all the way till 6 o'clock in the morning. Let's jump right back into the great music with an iconic duo of Ella Fitzgerald and Joe Pass, Nature Boy. But first,
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That can only be one. The great one, Charlie Parker, Kansas City's finest, and one of the greatest of all time. That's Confirmation from 1953. Actually, it took him a minute to record that one. It was first recorded, I think, in 45 by Dizzy Gillespie. That's Al Haig on piano, Philly's own Percy Heath on the bass, Max Roach on the drums. You can find that on Now's the Time, the quartet of Charlie Parker. My name is Joshua Lee. Thanks so much for joining me on this edition of Jazz Through the Night. Right before that, brand new music from Andrew Kim. That's Awaken. Andrew Kim on the trombone from his album Lineage. Ulysses Owens Jr. on the drums. Rodney Whitaker.

0: Kerr on the bass, Xavier Davis on piano, and Charles Cassidy on the saxophone and flute. And we started off with an iconic duo of Ella Fitzgerald and Joe Pass on vocals and guitar. That's Fitzgerald and Pass again, their rendition of Nature Boy. And up next on WRTI, here's Kenny Barron, Philly's own, with Time Was. But first.
1: Looking to start your Saturday evening in the right groove? Tune into The Get Down with me, Julian Booker. 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

0: Pianist Alan Broadbent right here on WRTI 90.1, along with Sam Dillon, Scott Winhold, Eric Miller, Harvey S., and Lucas Ebling. That's This One's for Bud, the great Bud Powell from the album Threads of Time. Right before that, the timeless Duke Ellington from 1962. That's Milt Grayson singing Paris Blues right there, the genius of Duke Ellington. You can find that on the Private Collection, Volume 7, Studio Sessions. And we started with Philly's own Kenny Barron and his trio from his album So Many Lovely Things, live in Brecken in Germany. That's Time Was. My name is Joshua Lee. Thanks so much for joining me on this edition of Jazz Through the Night. We'll continue with Julia Holzman and her octet and Walkside, but first, a quick message.
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historic collaboration right there between Nate Smith, Kiefer Cartoons, and Kenny Beats from their album Fathers. That's Eye Level. And my name is Josh Lee. Thanks so much for tuning in and joining me on this edition of Jazz Through the Night. Right before that, from 1979, trumpet legend Herb Alpert from his album Rise. That's Street Life. And we started with Julia Halsman in her octet from the album When I Was Away. Julia Halsman on the piano, along with Eva Cruz on the bass, Eva Klesse on the drums, along with the rest of the great band. That was a walk side, once again, from the album While I Was Away. And up next, the great Horace Silver with Nika's Dream, right here on member-supported WRTI 90.1.

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0: From 1956, one of the greatest tenor saxophonists ever of all time, that's Coleman Hawkins, along with the pen and the orchestra of Billy Byers. That's Body and Soul, the name of that great album. That was There Will Never Be Another You. An incredible orchestra, augmented by Hank Jones on the piano, Jack Lesberg on the bass, and Ozzie Johnson on the drums. Once again, Coleman Hawkins and Billy Byers. And we started from the iconic record from Horace Silver, entitled Horoscope from 1960, that magical year. Lou Mitchell's on the trumpet, Junior Cooks on the tenor saxophone, Gene Taylor on the bass, Roy Brooks on drums. That was Nika's Dream. And my name is Josh Lee. Thanks so much for joining me on this edition of Jazz Through the Night. It's a dream being here with you all the way until 6 o'clock in the morning, and welcome to the 2 o'clock hour. Let's take a quick look at what's ahead. There's Grover Washington Jr., even Lester Young, and Emmett Cohen. You don't want to miss any of that. Diane Reeves comes up next with Lullaby of Broadway, but first.
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the one and only Joe Lovano on the tenor saxophone here on WRTI 90.1, along with an incredible band of Julian Lage, Asante Santi Debriano, and Will Calhoun. They go by the Paramount Quartet, and that's the name of the album as well. Brand new release, and that was Lady Day. And right before that, someone who knows a lot about Lady Day, Diane Reeves, with Lullaby of Broadway from her album A Little Moonlight. And actually, you can catch Diane touring with the Branford Marsalis Quartet for the next year and a half. They're going to be on a very prolific tour. Hopefully you can catch them. And up next here on Jazz Through the Night, Lee Pilzer, one of my favorite baritone saxophonists, hailing from the D.C. area. This is G's Bop. My name is Joshua Lee. Thanks.

0: The self-titled album of the group known as The Breaks, right here on WRTI 90.1. That was Goldilocks. My name is Josh Belee. Thanks so much for tuning in to Jazz Through the Night. Right before that, one of the legends of the tenor saxophone, that's Lester Young from 1944, May 1st to be exact. That's Blue Lester, a composition by the great Lester Young. He's joined by Count Basie on the piano, Freddie Green on the guitar, Shadow Wilson on the drums, and even Rodney Richardson on the bass. A majority of the rhythm section of the Count Basie Orchestra right there. And we started with baritone saxophonist Lee Pilzer from her album, her brand new release, Keep Holding On. That's G's Bop. Lee, a pillar of the DC jazz scene. And once again, my name is Joshua Lee. Thanks so much for tuning in to Jazz Through the Night. Up next, here's Matt White featuring Liz Kelly and their rendition of Jolene.
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0: the start of an iconic career, the debut of one Grover Washington Jr. right here on Jazz Through the Night. My name is Josh Belee. Thanks so much for joining me and tuning in. And I can say with certainty that I wouldn't be playing the saxophone or into music, probably. If it wasn't for Grover, he was my dad's favorite saxophonist, and this was the start of something very, very special from 1972 of the album Inner City Blues. That's Mercy, Mercy Me. Idris Muhammad on the drums, Ron Carter on the bass, Eric Gale on guitar, Richard T on the organ, Bob James on the keys, even Thad Jones on there on the trumpet, Philly's own Grover Washington Jr. via Buffalo, New York. And before that, Taylor Eichsti from the album Let It Come to You. That's I Love You. And we started with Matt White featuring Liz Kelly with Jolene from the album Matt White's Dolly. And up next on WRTI 90.1, here's Emmett Cohen with Blue Train. But first,
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0: One of my gauges for how prolific an artist is how many people pay tribute to them via record. And I think Thelonious Monk is at the top. Gary Bartz and his quintet pays homage to Monk from his 1989 Reflections on Monk, The Final Frontier. That's Crepuscule with Nelly. Bob Butta on the piano. Billy Hart on drums. Jeff Harper on the bass. Alto saxophone is Gary Bartz leading the great, great band. And right before that, Emmett Cohen from his album Universal Truth. That's Blue Train. And my name is Josh Malee. Thanks so much for joining me on this edition of Jazz Tonight. And welcome to the 3 o'clock hour. Halfway through, we go till 6 o'clock in the morning here on this Sunday morning. A quick look ahead. Philly's own Tony Maselli on the vibraphone, Art Tatum on the piano, and even the Outer Worlds Jazz Ensemble.
1: 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Friday, August 14th and Saturday, August 15th, Trash Gadget, featuring Orrin Evans, Matthew Parrish, and Byron Landom, perform at Chris's Jazz Cafe in Center City.

0: A theme for a generation. That's the bebop generation and 52nd Street theme, composed by the great Thelonious Monk, interpreted by Bud Powell and his trio right here on member-supported WRTI 90.1. That's from the 1962 release Bouncing with Bud. Inhop on the bass, William Schaff on the drums, Bud Powell on that great, great piano. Right before that, Lakeisha Benjamin, a brand new release from the album We Dream, featuring Jeff Tane Watts on the drums, Sean Jones on trumpet. That was Dream Breaker. And we started with the Godfathers of Groove, a really audacious title, but I think they've earned it. They've deserved it. Reuben Wilson on the Hammond B3, Bernard Purdy on the drums, Grant Green on guitar, Grant Green Jr. on guitar. An incredible band right there off the album, simply entitled 3. It's Light My Fire. And my name is Joshua Lee. Thanks so much for joining me on this edition of Jazz Through the Night. We continue with Lalivon De La Rosa and Jewels. Stay tuned.
1: Dusty records and good vibes. I'm Josh Jackson. 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

0: A true staple of the Philadelphia jazz scene for many, many years, as Tony Maselli on the vibraphone, and he plays a little bit of Barry Harris from his self-titled album. That's Nascimento. And my name is Josh Belee. Thanks so much for joining me on this edition of Jazz Through the Night. Right before that, Kenny Garrett, one of my favorite records of Kenny's from 1995, featuring Brian Blade on the drums and Kiyoshi Kitagawa on the bass from the album Triology. That's In Your Own Sweet Way. Kenny Garrett on the alto saxophone. And we started with brand new music from the great guitarist Lolivon De La Rosa. That's Jules. Lolivon in New York City, hailing from Puerto Rico. That's the title track of her album, Jules. Featuring Jeff Tane Watts on the drums, Luis Perdomo on the piano, John Benitez on the bass, Ned Gould on the tenor saxophone, Ingrid Jensen on trumpet, Lolivon De La Rosa on the guitar. Then I'm next on member-supported WRTI 90.1. Here's Moises Dos Santos and Maria, but first a quick message.
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Larry Golding's and his trio here on Jazz for the Night. My name is Joshua Lee. Thanks so much for tuning in. On the organ, Hammond B3, that's Larry Golding's. Peter Bernstein on guitar. Bill Stewart on the drums from their album Moonbird from 1999. That was I Think It's Gonna Rain Today, right before that. Art Tatum from the album 20th Century Piano Genius. I think he's a genius, whatever century you put him. 20th century, 30th century, there's none like Art Tatum. That's Just Like a Butterfly That's Caught in the Rain, kind of following the theme of this week. It's been pretty, pretty rainy. Hopefully it clears up soon. And we start off with bassist Moises Dos Santos, brand new record off his debut release entitled Maria. That's the title track. And up next, here's the Outer Worlds Jazz Ensemble with Molecules. Stay tuned.

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0: the ever-swinging Allison Miller on the drums, along with the 1 o'clock lab band, the top jazz ensemble at the University of North Texas, the title track off Big and Lovely. And this is WRTI 90.1. Right before that, that's the Outer Worlds Jazz Ensemble with Molecules featuring Chip Wickham from their brand new release, The Carmen Line. My name is Joshua Lee. Thanks so much for joining me on this edition of Jazz Tonight. And welcome to the 4 o'clock hour as we make our way till 6 o'clock in the morning here on this Sunday morning. Quick look ahead. Art Blakey and the Jazz Messengers, Charles Lloyd, and even Philly's own Jonathan Blake. But before we get to Sharada Shashadar with Reassurance, we're going to take a quick look at live music right here in Philadelphia.
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0: A True Genius on the Piano from 1962. That's Phineas Newborn Jr. from A World of Piano. He's joined by Sam Jones on the bass, Lewis Hayes on the drums, and Sonny Rollins, Olio. My name is Josh Lee. Thanks so much for tuning in to Jazz Through the Night. Right before that, vocalist from Los Angeles, California, Sharada Shashadar with Reassurance. That's from the album, a brand new release, A Foot on the Ground. And we continue with Brad Good and his quintet featuring the legendary Ernie Watts, I Miss Missing You, but first.
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0: Charles Lloyd on tenor saxophone with Jai Gangar from his album Sangam and Friends right here on WRTI 90.1. Before that, Art Blakey and his Mighty Jazz Messengers from the 1960 album The Big Beat. That's Sakina's Vision. Philly's own Bobby Timmons on the piano. Another Philadelphian, Jimmy Merritt on the bass. Art Blakey, of course, on the drums. Wayne Shorter on tenor saxophone. And one of the last records of Philadelphians, Lee Morgan with the Jazz Messengers, once again from 1960, The Big Beat. And we started off with Brad Good on the trumpet and his quintet featuring Ernie Watts. That's I Miss Missing You from the album Live Your Dream live at North Street Cabaret. And my name is Joshua Lee. Thanks so much for tuning in to Jazz Through the Night. Chet Baker is up next with My Funny Valentine. But first,
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Philadelphia's own drummer extraordinaire Jonathan Blake from his album My Life Matters, released last year, right here on Jazz Through the Night. My name is Josh Bali. Thanks so much for tuning in. He's joined by some incredible musicians, of course, on this record. There's Dana Stevens on the saxophone, Jalen Baker on the vibraphone, Fabian Almazan on the piano, and Dejron Douglas on the bass. Once again, Jonathan Blake, Philly's own, on the drums. That's Requiem for Shattered Dreams. Before that, Jason Moran on the piano from the album Jason Moran Plays Duke Ellington. That's Florette Afrikaan. And we started an iconic record that's actually inducted into the Grammy Hall of Fame. Chet Baker sings My Funny Valentine. Russ Freeman on piano, Carson Smith on the bass, Bob Neal on drums, Chet Baker on the trumpet and vocals. And up next, Sonny Rollins. We continue to celebrate the life and legacy of the late, great Sonny Rollins with John S. from The Bridge. Stay tuned.

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0: What an incredible partnership of Charlie Hayden, Pat Metheny on the bass and guitar, along with that beautiful orchestra from the album Beyond the Missouri Sky. That's spiritual. And yes, we felt the spirit of that one here on WRTI 90.1. And before that, the spirit of Sonny Rollins lives on through his many, many prolific recordings. That's The Bridge from 1962. And John S., composition by the great Sonny Rollins. Jim Hall on the guitar, Bob Cranshaw on the bass, Ben Riley on the drums. And my name is Josh Belee. Thanks so much for joining me on this edition of Jazz Tonight, and welcome to the 5 o'clock hour as we go all the way till 6. So much great music left in store, though. And let's jump right back in after we take a quick look at music, live music, right here in Philadelphia throughout the week. We hear Nancy Wilson, and You Can Have Them.
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2: You can have him. I don't want him. He's not worth fighting for. Besides, there are plenty more where he came from. You can have him. I don't want him. I'm giving him the sack. And he can go right back where he came from. I could never make him happy. He'd be better off

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So you see.

Daniel Maron, Pablo Manares, and the swinging Jimmy McBride right here on WRTI 90.1 from the album Live at the Sound Room, a brand new release. That was Cyborg. And I must say, Jimmy McBride, just got to play with him at the Village Vanguard with the Vanguard Jazz Orchestra. He is very, very, very swinging right here on WRTI 90.1. And we start off with Nancy Wilson, Broadway, My Way. She plays Erling Berlin.

0: And that's You Can Have Them in trivia. That's from Irving Berlin's musical, Miss Liberty. Once again, Nancy Wilson and You Can Have Him. Up next on WRTI 90.1, Sharon Minamoto with An Ocean Between Us. But first, a quick message.
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0: The king of the Hammond B3, Philly's very own Jimmy Smith, right here on his hometown station of WRTI 90.1, the title track of his 1972 Root Down and Get It. That's Buck Clark on the percussion, Arthur Adams on guitar, Wilton Felder on the bass, Paul Humphrey on the drums, and Steve Williams on harmonica. And right before that, from Seattle, that's Sharon Minamoto on the piano from her album Goodbye Strawberry Hill, a brand new release, and that's An Ocean Between Us. We continue here on Jazz Through the Night. My name is Joshua Lee with John Pizzarelli, and his tribute to the great Tony Bennett. This is The Boulevard of Broken Dreams.
1: We're in a sing and swing groove Sunday evenings here on WRTI. It's Big Band Jazz. First, the singers at 6, then at 7, the big bands get rolling. I'm Bob Craig. See you then on WRTI 90.1.

Taking off with the great Herbie Hancock right here on WRTI 90.1, the debut of an incredible career from 1962 off the album Taking Off. That's Alone and I, Billy Higgins on the drums, Butch Warren on the bass, Dexter Gordon on tenor saxophone, and Freddie Hubbard on the trumpet. And we started off with John Pizzarelli and his tribute to the great Tony Bennett. From the album Dear Mr. Bennett, that's the Boulevard of Broken Dreams as we celebrate Tony Bennett's centennial. And my name is Josh Lee. Thanks so much for joining me on this edition of Jazz Tonight. It's always an honor, a privilege, and a pleasure to be at the mic for you until 6 o'clock in the morning. Please stay tuned for Spirit Soul Music hosted by the great, wonderful Bobby Booker and the rest of the music happening here on WRTI 90.1. But as always, have a great rest of your day. Long live the swing and long live the legacy of our very own Bob Perkins. See you tomorrow.

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2: 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I'm Bobby Booker, and I'm so honored to bless the mic and deliver the message in the music. And honestly, we are heading towards a pretty remarkable milestone around here, as next Sunday marks my 45th anniversary with WRTI. From my start in 1981 as a Temple University student, walking into WRTI, sitting in the news anchor chair, becoming a reporter, and then working in newsrooms across Philadelphia and nationally. Through it all, WRTI has been a stabilizing force in my life. And it's all about the music. My tie to WRTI has always been to be close to this music and to share it. Especially this program, where we chart a small portion of the music family tree, that branch being the spiritual. The spiritual. It is celebrated in American culture and beyond. It is the source from which gospel, jazz, blues, rock and roll, and hip hop evolved. It was born in the American South, created by slaves, bards whose names history never recorded. The organizing concept of this music is not the melody of Europe, but the rhythm of Africa. And the theology conveyed in these songs is a potent mix of African spirituality, Hebrew narrative, Christian doctrine, and an extreme experience of human suffering. Spirit Soul Music explores the modern spiritual in word and song through its hidden meanings, as well as its beauty, lament, and hope. As always, we kick things off with our mission statement and song as delivered to us by the Sounds of Blackness. It's the title selection of their collection, From Africa to America, The Journey of the Drum.
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We

0: Is that all right? 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
2: Yeah, we're underway this morning with Spirit Soul Music. I'm Bobby Booker. Oh, what a group of musical messengers. We enjoyed this opening set. Opening up, indeed, with pianist Jeff Lashway featuring Jimmy Hall with their rendition of Down Here on the Ground from the Reunion Collection. Colorado Mass Choir also in the mix with a reminder called Yes, He Loves Me. We also heard the stylings of Doc McKenzie with Save Me Now, found on the Blessed Collection. That music actually came out last year. Tariq McDowell with his vocal stylings and an updated rendition of The Creator Has a Master Plan featuring Timoki Sanders, the child of Pharaoh. Indeed, the title selection from that collection. And of course, we kicked off things with our mission statement and song in the mix, that being the title selection from The Sounds of Blackness, their collection called From Africa to America, The Journey of the Drum. Our music journey here continues on listener-supported WRTI 90.1 FM. And I am so honored to celebrate my 45-year affiliation with this station. Indeed, this has been such a stabilizing force in my life, and I can only thank you for that privilege. 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

That was Marvin Gaye with a timeless rendition of His Eye Is on the Sparrow. Daniel Davis before that with Glory to You, taken from Play for Me. Philadelphia's own Kendra Butler Waters in the mix with Butterfly Precious Lord, taken from the Faith Walk collection. Jerry Smith and the Children of Israel also in the mix with that reminder that Jesus is waiting, as found on I've Been Touched. And we began that set with Chrissy Loftus and her interpretation of the Stevie Wonder composition, Jesus, Children of America, found on Young Hearts. I'm Bobby Booker, and we're counting down to something very special. Next Sunday marks my 45th anniversary since my journey with WRTI began. Back when I was a Temple student and a young news reporter and anchor, and now 45 years later, it's a joy to still be here sharing this great music with you. There's more ahead. In your ear and on your mind, this is Spirit Soul Music.

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This week on the Philadelphia Orchestra in Concert, pianist Marc-André Hamelin plays the second piano concerto by Franz Liszt. The program also features the Gaelic Symphony by Amy Beach and the overture to Der Freischütz by Karl Maria von Weber. Yannick Nézet-Séguin conducts. I'm Melinda Whiting. 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

Hezekiah Walker and the Love Fellowship Crusade Choir in the mix live, declaring, "I'll make it." Before that, the one and only Donnie Hathaway performing live at the Troubadour in Los Angeles, California. The tune, encouragement, in fact, called "We Need You Right Now." Speaking about encouragement, this is a tune that I get requests for pretty regularly, especially from our incarcerated brothers and sisters. And indeed, it's all about the message in the music, as the main ingredient performed a tune that was co-written by the late, great Leon Ware. Title selection of their collection, "Rolling Down a Mountainside." Leroy Hudson also in the mix, reminding us that everybody's a masterpiece. That's taken from the album Closer to the Source. And we started that stretch with the big voice of James Bing Yang and the Deliverance Mass Choir. The tune, "He's My Friend," as found on that wonderful collection, "What a Mighty God We Serve." I'm Bobby Booker, and as we move through this Sunday morning together, do know that I am also counting down 45 years with WRTI next Sunday, and I hope that you are a part of that listening experience. We're talking from 1981 through now, starting out doing news and then heading into the jazz side, and all for the community at large. We've got more music ahead here on WRTI, in your ear and on your mind. This is Spirit Soul Music.

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Yeah, when the smoke cleared, Snoop Dogg was in the mix, joined by Philadelphia's own Patti LaBelle. The tune, When It's All Over, from the album entitled Bible of Love. Definitely do love Jarrett Lawson. The album is called Be the Change, and again, his appeal to embrace what we are. The unmistakable a cappella sound of the Persuasions in the mix with Christian's Automobile, as taken from the Street Corner Symphony Collection. Preceded by Louise Candy Davis, reminding us that we are better than blessed. And yeah, indeed, it was the J5 in the mix as we opened up that stretch with the Jackson 5, as taken from the third album. We heard Reach In. I'm Bobby Booker, and next Sunday we will mark 45 years of my journey here at WRTI 90.1. I first came through these doors as a Temple student in 1981, and I certainly couldn't have imagined where the road would lead, or that all these years later we'd still be sharing this time together and enjoying this great music together. I am so grateful for you, and I thank you, thank you, thank you. Yeah, we've got more music ahead. In your ear and on your mind, this is Spirit Soul Music.

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1: 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I am Bob Craig. 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
1: John Batiste in the mix, joined by the Hot 8 Brass Band with a tune that contains a prayer. It's called Adulthood from the Grammy-winning We Are collection. Preceded by Kirk Franklin making a double appearance declaring, I am. That's a tune taken from Hello Fear. And again, briefly, but still in the mix, Kirk Franklin with Tori Kelly on the lead with another powerful reminder that we are never alone. Olivia Branch Walker in the mix from the Gospel According to Malachi. We heard New Life. We open that stretch with a prayer from LTD, with the unmistakable vocal stylings of Jeffrey Osborne in the lead, sending love to the world. I'm Bobby Booker, and as we make our way to my 45th anniversary with WRTI next Sunday, I've been thinking about just how much music has been a part of that journey. The artists have changed, the sounds have evolved, but that power to move us, lift us, and bring us together, now that stays the same. And ultimately, that is what this listening experience known as Spirit Soul Music is all about. And we've got more ahead. In your ear and on your mind, this is Spirit Soul Music.
2: Maybe the words I say is just another way to pray. I don't know. Don't think that I'm innocent, cause I can't do nothing for you. I only asked of you just as I got to do myself. 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

Did you know that August is Make-A-Will Month? 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

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Harris.

In your ear and on your mind, this is Spirit Soul Music.

Yeah, we heard the legendary Reverend James Cleveland and Angelic Choir by request with Peace Be Still. Before that, the voices of East Harlem performing a tune called Giving Love, and a double shot of Curtis Mayfield with Love to the People and Jesus, both from the album There's No Place Like America Today. Thank you. Thank you. Thank you and you. And you especially for the pleasure of your time. And for reaching out to me on each and every one of those social media platforms at Bobby, B-O-B-B-I, no E, Booker. And of course, you can email me at Bobby, B-O-B-B-I, no E, at WRTI.org. WRTI.org is also the home of the WRTI Replay, our on-demand music program archive, where you can hear Spirit Soul music for two whole weeks. Not only can you listen to it again and again and again, you can also share with a friend. Speaking of friends, Chef Bob Craig is in the mix, definitely preparing a tasty treat. It's called the Sunday Jazz Brunch, on air live from 9 to 1. And do know that it's good. As I'm preparing to celebrate my 45 years with WRTI next Sunday, please do remember to be well and stay blessed. And as Roy Ayers has intoned once, and will one more again, don't you dare forget that this thing called life is but a moment. Love.

The Sunday Jazz Brunch here on WRTI offers a full menu of favorites from ballads to bop, blues to bossa. I am Bob Craig. We begin serving these tasty treats from the Great Jazz Songbook this Sunday morning at 9. Let's spend some time together here on WRTI 90.1 or streaming online at WRTI.org.

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Here at WRTI 90.1, saxophonist Azar Lawrence pulled his saxophone out of the case. So let me do that Rodgers and Hart song for the folks this morning. And there you have it. It's easy to remember. We began with Howard Alden, the guitarist Howard Alden. He doing up a version of the Ellington number called Everything But You, something Ellington did back in the mid-1940s. And Everything But You is what you heard. So I figure that's kind of a neat way to get into this toasty, warm, humidity-filled Sunday morning. Sunday Jazz Brunch is on. I'm Bob Craig. Yeah, we're locked into the heat wave for another day or so. And we will make it through. All right, we have a mild morning, to say the least, with all the yeast and the humidity. 85% humidity, and the dew point level is very high, 73. So let's see as we prod on to around 90, 92 before it's all said and done. Bob Craig is along with you, all my little playmates here for another play date. My playmates, people like Stan Getz and Red Garlands and Bobby Hutcherson, they're all going to show up during the course of the Sunday Jazz Brunch. Oh, and let's not forget Ahmad Jamal.

0: It is just merely a suggestion. T.S. Monk and Patricia Barber together, just a little bit. You're on WRTI 90.1. And we began the set at a place called the Alhambra, which I believe was in Chicago. Does that sound about right? Ahmad Jamal, who is quite a resident of Chicago with his music, of course, with the Pershing and all that. And what is this thing called love? On the Sunday Jazz Brunch. Good morning to you.
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0: How about just a little Miles, midday in the morning, here on WRTI.

0: That is the pianist Duke Jordan. Duke Jordan out of an album, interestingly entitled Flight to Denmark, kind of a play on what he did about a decade earlier in the early 1960s, the Flight to Jordan album. This is at the time Duke was, I guess, living or just about ready to reside in Copenhagen. So he with a trio with Ed Thigpen, late of the Oscar Peterson Trio, and Mads Vinding, bass player over there. Anyhow, it's an original from Duke called No Problem. From the Great American Songbook, Stella by Starlight, Miles Davis, Train Together, all here on WRTI. This is the Sunday Jazz Brunch, and I'm so happy you're part of it. I'm Bob Craig. We're here until 1, and at that time we have the Philadelphia Orchestra and their weekly radio broadcast.
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It's Ray Brown and Uncle Milt, Milt Jackson. Kind of a nice, easy groove for a Sunday morning just for a thrill. Chet Baker recording and playing in Paris some 70 years ago, and you go to my head. You know, the music we enjoy today, it's endured because previous generations have chosen to preserve it. Well, WRTI continues that tradition by bringing jazz and classical music to listeners throughout our region every single day. During National Make-A-Will Month, we invite you to consider how your legacy can help ensure that this music continues to inspire future generations. 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Coming up in about 10 minutes, we do up a couple of pretty things with strings. We're going to be taking it to the streets this morning, with strings and all. It's about 10 minutes away. Welcome a new sax man, his debut recording. His name is Ardashir. Just goes by Ardashir. Porcaramati. Checking him out in My Shining Hour.

0: It's always an enlightening session. Tommy Flanagan comes along with his trio. Does have an original by him called Sea Changes, Tommy Flanagan. Before that, new artist, new sax man, his debut recording. His name is Ardashir Porkeramati, and My Shining Hour. All here for you on the Sunday Jazz Brunch at WRTI. Oh, by the way, the program is available for you on WRTI Replay. What that means is over the next 2 weeks, you missed 15 minutes here, a half hour. You just want to hear the whole show again. You got it over the next 2 weeks if you just simply go to wrti.org/replay and enjoy. Enjoying the heat wave? Maybe some people are. We have another day of it, same scene, hazy sun, maybe a shot of a shower, a thunder shower, sometime in the afternoon. We're headed up to around 92. Last hour, we were 78. This hour, have it up to 83. Tonight, clear skies, overnight low 72. And then tomorrow, a lot of sunshine again, repeat performance. And I guess things begin to ease off just a bit Tuesday and especially Wednesday. Again, we have 83. We have a couple of pretty things with strings.
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0: Well, we're taking it to the streets, strings and all, for a couple. You're at WRTI 90.1. First, Cannonball Adderley and the Street of Dreams.

0: Pair of Pretty Things with Strings, Jimmy Scott. That's Jimmy circa 1969. Cannonball Adderley, one of a couple of albums he did with strings. This one goes back really early to the late 1950s. And doing Up Street of Dreams, taking it to the streets. Little theme with our string section, as we usually do as we open the 10 o'clock hour. It's WRTI 90.1 on the Sunday Jazz Brunch.
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0: With that song On Broadway in mind, something that came about in the early 60s, mid-60s, The Drifters, and then about 10 years later, George Benson had a big hit. Benson's going to come along in triple play sometime before I leave you today at 1 o'clock. But I want to stay in the 60s. Here are two songs that did come out of that decade. First, Stan Getz and Charlie Bird and the One Note Samba.

That's Gary McFarlane, and God Only Knows. It's out of an album with a very 60-ish title. Does the sun really shine on the moon? A decade where we question the answers. Nobody's ever really come up with the answer to that. Not even Gary McFarlane, for that matter. Stan Getz, Charlie Byrd, the groundbreaking album, the Jazz Samba album, and bringing to the one-note samba. Or, as it's stated here, the Samba de Uma Nota So, or something close to that. As we roll down the 19 past 10, Bob Craig is here with you. Not only the Sunday Jazz Brunch, but also the Voices in Big Band Jazz program, which airs at 6 p.m. this evening, as well as at 7, the Big Band Jazz. So what's going on Sunday? A jazz rotation. We have a performance by Bokani Dyer tonight, recorded live at Chris's Jazz Cafe. So Sunday evenings, special stuff going on for you on member-supported WRTI. One of our regulars, Donald Byrd. Mr. Byrd and Lament.

Herbie Hancock's song called Driftin'. It's played for us by two guys. Went to Copenhagen for that. Bassist known as Thomas Faunesbach. Well, at least he is in Copenhagen and on this recording as well. Justin Coughlin played piano, a duo, and Driftin' here at WRTI 90.1. Donald Byrd off his album Fuego, and you heard Lament. Listen, as long as we have your attention with Herbie Hancock, how about if we went to the movies with Herbie? Herbie contributed to a couple of movies here. One I want to bring out, of course, is Round Midnight, contributed a song or two to that. And I don't know if you remember a movie from about 60 years ago called Blow Up. It starred Vanessa Redgrave. Anyhow, Herbie wrote the music. This was kind of like young in his career, writing most of the music for that movie. So anyhow, back to Round Midnight. This is Chan's song, Bobby Hutcherson, and then we'll go to a song from Blow Up here at WRTI on the Sunday Jazz Brunch.

Music from the movie Blow Up from 1966. Herbie Hancock writing the music there. That's called Jane's Theme. Jane being Vanessa Redgrave is part of that movie. You know, even if you don't know that song, you could just simply whistle along to it. It's such a neat melody. Toots Thielemans was part of the soundtrack. And as I mentioned before, that Bobby Hutcherson Chan song from Around Midnight. Music has the power to connect generations. Why, a legacy gift to WRTI can help keep jazz and classical music thriving for future listeners. 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Well, we'll go from one jazz giant, Herbie Hancock. Let's open another songbook, Charlie Parker. This is Bird's composition of Yardbird Suite with Max Roach, and then we'll go to Charlie in the late 1940s.

It's Bird, late 1940s, in Barbados. Max Roach was a big part of that group with Parker in the 40s. He was on his own there, and a few of his buds tagging along for Yardbird Suite. Bit of Bird, bit of Herbie Hancock, some of their stuff. Here on the Sunday Jazz Brunch on your member-supported WRTI 90.1. All right, let's chill things down a little bit. Andre Previn is at the piano.

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0: You may want to take a deep breath. Go ahead. Shirley Horn. Need I say more? Andre Previn Trio with Munda Lowe guitar, Ray Brown bass, and Daydream and Prelude to a Kiss. It's a few minutes after 11 o'clock here on WRTI. We have a lazy afternoon in store, as we've had many of them this season, and more to come. 92 is where we are headed, 86 now in Philly. Watch out for that well-recognized afternoon isolated thundershower. Tonight, overnight lows should be around 72. Monday, back to the sun, back to the chance of showers, back to the humidity, the high temperature again in the 90s. Again, 86 in Philadelphia.
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0: one of the prime cuts out of the Horace Silver songbook. Senior Blues on WRTI 90.1. Jerry Mulligan, Ben Webster, out for a catwalk. I have no idea how Ben felt about it, but he went along with it. Jerry Mulligan, Ben Webster. 17 past 11 o'clock here on your member-supported WRTI.
1: Here's another pick from our Moments Notice jazz listings on WRTI. Friday, August 14th and Saturday, August 15th, Trash Gadget, featuring Orrin Evans, Matthew Parrish, and Byron Landom, perform at Chris's Jazz Cafe in Center City.
0: I'm Bob Craig here with you until 1, the Sunday Jazz Brunch, the Philadelphia Orchestra, their weekly radio broadcast, will come along at that time for you. Meantime, as mentioned last hour, let's do up George Benson in triple play. Mr. Benson, 3 from him. First, an early recording of What's New.

George Benson and Triple Play, title song from an album that was just humongous for the man. It's called Brazen. That's the one he gave this masquerade. Actually, that was 60 years ago, 60 summers ago. Benson, before that in a duet with Patti Austin in the Moody's Mood for Love, and early Benson with Herbie Hancock and Ron Carter. And what's new? The music we enjoy today is endured because previous generations chose to preserve it. Well, WRTI continues that tradition by bringing jazz and classical music to listeners throughout our region, and we do it every single day, 24/7. During National Make-A-Will Month, we invite you to consider how your legacy can help ensure the music continuing to inspire future generations. 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

And go to the last. Bzzzt. Here on WRTI, Keith Jarrett's trio, Gary Peacock, Jack DeJohnette, and Doxie.

0: Kenny Dorham and Lotus Blossom, coming out of his very popular Quiet Kenny album, Kenny Dorham. Keith Jarrett at the piano, and a little voicing too from Keith, as usual. Gary Peacock, Jack DeJohnette and the trio, and Doxy here at WRTI 90.1.
1: Supporting WRTI, the Philadelphia Orchestra. 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The upcoming season includes performances that carry tradition forward, from orchestral masterworks to world premieres, cinematic scores, and guest artists. 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
0: Hey, Gregory Porter's coming to town this week, Thursday, as a matter of fact. He'll be over at the Dell Music Center. Layla Hathaway, Jamison Ross will be on stage as well. But for those of you who cannot wait...
2: Don't.

0: It's kind of a moving thing from Ulysses Owens Jr. He's the drummer, his group, and Espresso. You're at WRTI 90.1. Before that, some Philly folks for you. Kevin Eubanks led his group. Bill Pierce played the saxophone. And Marvin Gaye's What's Going On? Jimmy Heath accompanying Gregory Porter. Gregory's in town, as I mentioned, this Thursday over at the Dell Music Center with Layla Hathaway and Jameson Ross. Anyhow, he doing a song from Shaft's Big Score, and don't misunderstand. Hey, we've hit high noon here on WRTI on the Sunday Jazz Brunch. Bob Craig relaxing, easing through a Sunday morning, and an early Sunday afternoon. We go until 1 o'clock. As far as the weather goes, well, as we used to say in Boston, it's going to be a scotcher. It's going to be a scotcher today. We're headed up to around, actually is the word scorcher, by the way. 92 is not out of the question. We're well on our way. 87, some clouds around, maybe a shot of a shower, maybe a thunderstorm as the afternoon goes on and the early evening. And then the overnight low of around 72, 73. Tomorrow, back to more of the same, pretty much the shot for Tuesday as well. And slowly, things drying out in the midweek. Matter of fact, the rest of the week after Wednesday, looking pretty good. Seasonal temperatures in the 80s and fair skies. Again, it's 87. William McKinley Garland is all set. You know him as Red. It's coming up.
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0: Those are a couple of guys with the blues. Vaughn Freeman, his name, long time Chicago-based sax man. He was a lot like Larry McKenna, you know. He never really ventured further than Chicago, but just loved the city and loved playing. He was quite a legend. Vaughn Freeman, along with Richard Wyans at the piano, John Weber on bass, Jimmy Cobb playing drums, and Blue Prez. And Red Garland, man, when Red's got the blues, look out. C.C. 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
0: Joe Magdarelli. He's jumping the gun here. When I grow too old to dream.

WRTI 90.1, and a quartet recording by a North Carolina-born pianist named Thomas Linger. Mr. Linger brought along Peter Bernstein playing guitar, Yasushi Nakamura acoustic bass, and Joe Farnsworth keeping the bossa beat going, and an original number called A Lovely Encounter. Thomas Linger. Joe Magnarelli, a man who is not, shy to be called Mags, obviously. I mean, what else are you going to call a guy named Magnarelli as a nickname? As when I grow old to dream. Joe Magnarelli on WRTI. It's a little past 12:30. We're at 88 in Philly, on its way to 92. Those of you down the shore listening, places like Avalon, LBI, thinking that, hey, you know, maybe it's a bit cooler. Mm-mm. 91 degrees, 91 down the Jersey Shore. Guess they're getting that northwesterly wind. So no sea breeze down there today in the low 90s. It's a little past 12:30 here. I'm Bob Craig. This is WRTI 90.1. Barney Kessel, lovely way with his guitar and a version of You've Changed.

Diane Reeves. It's early in her career. That's 1980s. Diane Mulgrew Miller at the piano. Will You Still Love Me Tomorrow? And before that, that was Barney Kessel. Barney Kessel getting together with a few of his buds out on the West Coast, namely Rufus Reed on bass, Ben Riley on drums, Bobby Hutcherson played vibes, and You've Changed. Music has the power to connect generations. A legacy gift to WRTI can help keep jazz and classical music thriving for future listeners. 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Jazz classic time. Clifford Brown, Max Roach, Joy Spring.

Cal Jada put in a nice easy flow in the early Sunday afternoon. It's an original from him called The Prophet, and classic jazz coming from Max Roach, Clifford Brown together, and Joy Spring in a joyous summer for those of you who love the heat. You got it today. 88 degrees in Philadelphia. I am Bob Craig. Out of time. That's it. Let's get together next Sunday for another brunch. If not sooner, how about this evening at 6? Voices in Big Band Jazz. Look for them. Philadelphia Orchestra is next. Have yourself a wonderful afternoon. Quietly we leave you. Oscar Brown, Oscar Peterson. And it ain't necessarily so.

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0: very short and right to the point, A Certain Smile, a movie song, actually. It's Astra Gilberto here on WRTI's Voices and Jazz. Actually, a 1958 movie. Joan Fontaine was in that movie. Wasn't huge. Johnny Mathis actually had the hit and sang it in the movie, too. But for today, Astrid singing it for us on Voices and Jazz, preceded by Diane Reeves' version of a song that Streisand introduced to us called I'm All Smiles. People are singing and smiling for a bit here on Voices and Jazz on WRTI HD2. Let's keep it going.
1: The shadow of your smile

Some of the pointers of smiling. Huh? You live and you learn. The teacher there is Madeleine Peyrou. Madeleine Peyrou, out of her Half the Perfect World album. Interesting title. Shadow of Your Smile, it's Lou Rawls singing before that on WRTI's Voices in Jazz. There are smiles, there are grins, and then there's a mystic smile, whatever that is. Let's find out from that.

Sarah Vaughan in the Land of Hi-Fi. Boy, if that doesn't smack of 1955, 1956 album title. Ernie Wilkins and the band, and just some people you just never get the smile at all. Mona Lisa, there was a good example. That's Nat Cole, of course, here on WRTI. So, kind of helping it on, getting through a smile on the Sunday afternoon. That's Sarah Vaughan singing I'll Never Smile Again. It was a big Tommy Dorsey number out of the big band era in the 40s. If you went back to the 30s, another big band number, Stompin' of the Savoy, very much associated with Benny Goodman, and has been kept alive all these years by various singers, various bands, various small groups. Well, it was a good jazz number. I want to play for you two vocal versions of Stompin' of the Savoy. They're about a 180 from each other, as diverse as you can get. Some good singing from Alexis Cole with Bucky Pizzarelli playing guitar. That'll be the first version.

And man, it was always good for a Luca Plu do somewhere along the way. Babs Gonzalez, he's singing with his group. They call themselves the Three Bips and a Bop. One of those bips was Tad Dameron playing piano in that group. This is a recording circa 1947, changing completely Savoy. Wow. Before that, Alexis Cole, she with Bucky Pizzarelli doing the same song, straight ahead stuff from Alexis. Just try to mix things up and make it a little interesting for you. We call the program Voices in Jazz, and this is WRTI HD2. And the stream, we welcome you all over the world. You can get us anywhere you go. That would be at WRTI.org, along with Bob Craig here with you. And if you'd like to correspond, always by email. Love to hear from you. I address Bob Craig at WRTI.org. Lena Horne, that beautiful Ira Gershwin lyric with a Kurt Vile melody in My Ship.

Lena Horne, Robert Farnon with his orchestration, and a lovely playing of Phil Woods in there. Take it from an album done in the 70s at that time called A New Album. They could not come up with a more creative title. They just settled on that, A New Album. So we'll keep it as A New Album for you. Listen, as long as we have you in a nautical state of mind, how about taking a boat or ship, however you want to go? Ray Charles is at the helm.

gonna buy you the swellest mansion up on Upper Fifth Avenue. And through Harlem, you know we gonna go strutting. And there'll be nothing too good for you. Yeah, I'm gonna dress you in silks and satins. Don't worry about that. In the latest Paris styles.

Sailing in her little boat, not a care in the world. That's Peggy Lee here on RTI and Voices in Jazz. Yeah, taking a trip, first of all, slow boat to China, Dee Dee Bridgewater. She was out on the high seas there before. And likewise, Ray Charles, short trip up to the Big Apple to New York City. So doing a little boating here on Sunday afternoon's Voices in Jazz on WRTI. Could you go for a couple of Beatles songs right about now? This is one that came out of their White album, and the next one will come out of the Sgt. Pepper's album. However, the interpreter, first off, will be Kenny Rankin, Blackbird.

couple of poppy jazz interpretations of Beatles songs. The Brazil 66 group Sergio Mendes and Kenny Rankin and Blackbird before. No doubt the Beatles had a huge impact on music out of the 1960s. There were some great acts that came out of that period of time. Barbra Streisand was another one. She introduced us to songs that nobody else was doing. She started out singing songs that a lot of them came from off-Broadway shows or unsuccessful Broadway shows. And she had that just a magnificent, unique style about her. Some of the songs she introduced to us stuck, like this song called Why Did I Choose You? An interpretation by an unknown singer out of Minnesota who came out with an album entitled Don't Let a Good Thing Get Away. This is what she does with Why Did I Choose You? Maud Hickson is her name.

It's a nice interpretation of that song. English and French, too. Maybe if you have a screen on your car radio, for example, we should have a closed caption for the French translation. Anyhow, that's Maud Hixon on WRTI's Voices in Jazz. And there will be more to come as we go through this Sunday together on WRTI. Stay with us.

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1: And there's more Voices in Jazz for not only you, but for Emily, too, on WRTI HD2. Joe Mooney.

Emily, she's always welcome here. Joe Mooney singing back in the 1960s. That song was quite new at that point and still has a very, very healthy life here, especially on WRTI HD2 and the stream at WRTI.org and, of course, the downloadable app. Bob Craig is along with you. And Emily, not the first time Emily became popularized in a song. There's the famous Emily Brown, as sung by Billie Holiday.

spending time with a couple of Miss Browns for you. Sweet Georgia One, that's the Take Six group here on WRTI on Voices and Jazz. That's a song that began in 1925. An orchestra leader and singer, Ben Burney, got that ruling. And ever since the Harlem Globetrotters kind of took over possession of that song, all you can visualize now are basketball players dribbling about. Take Six. Before that, Miss Brown. Miss Brown to you, if you don't mind. Billie Holiday singing in the 1930s on WRTI. Shall we turn to a couple of songs composed by Hank Williams? From the Hank Williams songbook we go. Karen Plato, she's from Canada. Karen Plato, and I'm so lonesome, I could cry.

part of the concept of modern sounds in country and western music at Ray Institute back in the early 60s. He had some success with that number, too, Your Cheatin' Heart. Hank Williams wrote that number, as he did for the other one you heard, I'm So Lonesome I Could Cry. That's Karen Plato, K-A-R-I-N. And all heard here on WRTI's Voices in Jazz. If you want to see exactly what I'm playing, we have a playlist posted. It's on our website, WRTI.org. Look for it and check out everything that I play for you between 3 and 6 p.m. on this Voices in Jazz program. The last hour, Voices in Big Band Jazz for you. Got to mix things up a little bit. Nora Jones.

from the show Fantastics in New York, which is a fantastic show. It's been running 11 years, though it had something to say. We chose Soon It's Gonna Rain with a little verse.

Anita O'Day singing at the Berlin Jazz Festival in 1970. She making reference to that off-Broadway show, The Fantastics, which ran forever and ever. She said it 11 years at that point, but well beyond that. What a lovely song that is. Soon it's going to rain. Going to love you, come rain or come

I'm Shine. That was Norah Jones. She in performance a few years ago at the Rose Theater at Jazz at Lincoln Center. She was on the bill with Wynton Marsalis and Willie Nelson. Put out a CD and some duets, some kind of solo. It was kind of amusing to note in the booklet something I haven't seen in years. And that's describing the kind of song that you heard. For example, for Come Rain or Come Shine, it's a walking ballad. For Hallelujah, I Love Her Soul, a gospel two-beat. And a version of Busted described as gospel. It was rather common to do that years ago, especially on 78 RPM discs. It would describe for you the kind of song it was. It was a like foxtrot. Or I remember having a copy of Frankie Lyman and the Teenagers' Why Do Fools Fall in Love? And on the record label, it said Vocal Jump, J-U-M-P, Vocal Jump. And every time I hear that Frankie Lyman recording, all I could do is visualize that red roulette label going around saying Vocal Jump. You're listening to Voices in Jazz, a weekly feature of WRTI HD2. If you don't have the HD2, you can stream anywhere around the world, or you can download us on our WRTI app. Body and Soul. I would assume that everybody listening to me knows the song Body and Soul. Here's a Sinatra recording from 1947 of that song, and then I'll shift to the Manhattan Transfer and what they did with Body and Soul, giving you the history of Coleman Hawkins' famous recording in 1939. First, Frank.

A bit of the history of a couple of well-known jazz recordings of Body and Soul. The Manhattan Transfer are reminiscing with Coleman Hawkins' 1939 version, and then Eddie Jefferson, what he did vocally to Body and Soul. And heard before that, just straight-ahead lyrics as they were intended, Sinatra's version in 1947. I'm Bob Craig here with you on Sundays for Voices in Jazz. Don't forget the last hour will feature Voices in Big Band Jazz. It's always kind of a nice tranquil time when Stacy Kent shows up and sings, especially with a Brazilian song, Quiet Nights of Quiet Stars.

Song all about the morning. From quiet nights, quiet stars, right into the morning we went. Her name is Lisa Rich. She's out of the Washington, D.C. area. Got a couple of albums, at least in the 1970s, I guess it was. Lisa Rich, Quiet Nights of Quiet Stars, coming from Stacey Kent. She and her live performance in Paris, Dreamer in Concert, her album. And as long as I have you in a morning frame of mind...

And that is it. I believe she found it. That's Marilyn Scott off the San Jose, celebrating the morning Al Jarreau. And celebrating singers and songs on this program, Voices in Jazz, on WRTI HD2 and the stream at WRTI.org. I'm Bob Gregg. 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
1: And greetings to you. Welcome to Voices in Big Band Jazz on WRTI. I'm Bob Craig. Let's go flying with Frank.

And we are up and flying already here on Voices in Big Van Jazz on WRTI. Jerry Southern, that's a rare Cole Porter number. It came out of a show called The New Yorkers around 1930. As a matter of fact, she referred to The New Yorkers a couple of times in the song. The show, not necessarily known for familiar songs except for one, and that would be Love for Sale. Jerry Southern, Billy May and the band, the Billy May arrangement of Come Fly With Me, Sinatra doing a remake in 1963 that had a little bit more snap and crack to it than the original. So that is how we begin. My name is Bob Craig, and I welcome you to another Sunday as we do up these singers and their songs. They just happen to be in a flying theme here for a little bit, people trying to fly. Oh, they'd love to be blackbirds and flamingos.

Flamingos and Blackbirds, Carmen McRae. Such a pretty song. Duke Ellington, actually, it was Ellington and Herb Jeffries who got that ruling around 1940. It was a very, very big hit for Herb Jeffries. And it was quite interesting because at that time, Ellington was so involved with his bands and his own compositions, and this just kind of eked in a little bit. And Herb wound up with a huge success and so many versions through the years. Happy to play them for you on WRTI 90.1. Heard it before that was Sammy Davis and Bye Bye Blackbird. And don't forget the music you're enjoying this evening. It's all thanks to that generous support of WRTI members. Flying, birds fly, flamingos fly. People love to fly in balloons.

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0: You.
1: Frank in Flight. This time to the moon, along with a Basie band. If you're going to the moon, take the Basie band. It's the only way to travel. Dionne Warwick, heavens knows where she went in her beautiful balloon. Maybe to heaven. Who knew? Birds, balloons, planes. Hey, who knew? Everybody seems to be fascinated with flying, including these singers and their songs. I'm Bob Craig. Don't forget, if you wish to make contact with me at the station, you may do so. My address, bobcraig@wrti.org. Coming up in just a moment, we're into some group therapy. From time to time on the program, we get into a group therapy session. Nothing too heavy, no heavy discussions. We just bring along a couple of great groups and let them do their thing. Like the New York Voices on WRTI 90.1, and I Get Along Without You Very Well.

Robert Farnon and his orchestration, I'll Remember April. And also on WRTI 90.1, the New York Voices from their latest CD, Bob Mincer leading the band for them, and a song based on a lost poem in the late 1920s. Hoagie Carmichael picking up on it, and I Get Along Without You Very Well. Speaking of making good use of an item of art, Harry Connick Jr., he made good use of an old song, put it into When Harry Gets Sally, and wound up with a hit on WRTI 90.1.

There's John Pizzarelli with the Clayton Hamilton Jazz Orchestra. However, the orchestra, as you've been listening to for past 4.5 minutes, really kind of more of a woodwind sound, bass clarinet and all, clarinets, little saxophone work. John Pizzarelli, If I Had You, It Had to Be You. Harry Connick Jr. from the soundtrack of When Harry Met Sally. Sunday is our time together for an hour doing up voices in big band jazz. Section of the program we call Pretty Things with Strings. I've chosen a couple of singers that really made their mark in rhythm and blues in the early 1960s. And they're going to do a couple of pretty well-known songs from the Great American Songbook, the first of whom is Etta James. She had a monstrous hit record called At Last. So, following along the same line, she figured, let's try that format again with a song called Again, that came also from the 1940s in a movie with Ida Lupino entitled Roadhouse. Etta James on WRTI 90.1.

You're on WRTI 90.1, Voices in Big Band Jazz, Smokey. Smokey Robinson, and a pairing of I'm in the Mood for Love and a little nod to King Pleasure's Moody's Mood for Love. You know, that crew at Motown back in the early 60s, so many of those singers could have been wonderful jazz singers. Matter of fact, some of them did albums as such. I'm talking Marvin Gaye, Stevie Wonder, Smokey, certainly Diana Ross. I mean, she played Billie Holiday in the movie. Before that, Etta James, and she with Strings and All and At Last. Pretty Things with Strings, taking time out for that. And as long as I drop the name Billie Holiday, let's bring her on doing a wonderful version of Fine and Mellow on WRTI 90.1.

Frankie Lane showing up on Voices in Big Band Jazz here on WRTI 90.1. A guy for a while in the 1940s known as Mr. Rhythm had a lot of jazziness about him. He was one of the co-writers of the song We'll Be Together Again, did some sides with Buck Clayton, and then in the early 50s, they gave him some whips and all, and he was in charge of the mule train on the Rawhide theme, and he's kind of lost his way for a bit. But he lived to a great age of 93, singing right up to the very end. Frankie Lane, You've Changed. Song associated with Billie Holiday. Billie Holiday doing a great version of Fine and Mellow before that. I can eke out one more for you, if you don't mind. Sammy Davis.

0: Sammy for an encore here on WRTI 90.1, Let There Be Love. Don't forget what you've just heard and enjoyed, all made possible by the generous support of WRTI.
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0: Good evening. Welcome to Voices in Big Band Jazz. Bob Craig is here. Frank is all geared up.

Now that, my dear listeners, is how you begin a swingin' affair. Certainly living up to it all, Frank Melson Riddle and WRTI 90.1. And good evening. Yeah, we're here once again for you. Bob Craig is along for the next hour. Singers and songs out of the Great American and the Great Jazz Songbook for you. And that would include a pair of summer songs. One from a woman who has a summer love that's ending. And the other is from a guy who just never really wants summer to end. First, Jackie Ryan.

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Silent cause there's just too much.

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Boats come drifting.

Lois and Dave Brubeck together. Summer song from him, never wanting to see it end. On the other hand, ending a summer romance. Jackie Ryan, song called Summer Serenade. The band leader, composer, and sax man Benny Carter wrote that number. And a joy to play it for you and to our sustaining members and our new members to this radio station, WRTI. Thank you for your support. 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Voices in Big Band Jazz plays on the well-known Round Midnight. 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

Such a pretty song. It's June and Christy along with Pete Rugolo. Remind me, Jerome Kern, Dorothy Fields wrote that. And an interesting little back story on it. Abbott and Costello actually made their debut in the movie that this song came from, which was One Night in the Tropics. Matter of fact, they even did their shortened routine of Who's On First. June Christie, Singers Unlimited before and around midnight. WRTI Voices and Big Band Jazz available for you, by the way, on WRTI Replay. 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Ladies and gentlemen, the recording that made Joe Williams a star.

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1: Cuba will be sorry from your heart. Sorry to be.

0: And that is about the swinging as you get. Nat Cole, Live of the Sands, around 1960. Something he did in this movie, St. Louis Blues. He was in there a number of songs. Joe Turner's Blues. And how about Joe? Other Joe there. Joe Williams on the bass band. Every day I've got him. All here on WRTI 90.1 on Voices in Big Band Jazz. Moving on with Ella.
1: I love

all of me and all of you. That all of you from Ella Fitzgerald, that was one of the later day Cole Porter numbers coming in the 1950s out of the show called Silk Stockings. And I believe in the movie it was Fred Astaire who sang that. And don't forget, if you want more information on the songs that I play for you on the program, always check them out online at WRTI.org. Look for our playlist link, and there you'll find the info. Continuing on with Voices in Big Band Jazz on WRTI 90.1, here are two songs that are just loaded with words of compliment.

such praise bestowed upon everybody. Nancy Wilson singing the words of Oscar Hammerstein and the melody of Jerome Curran, preceded by Tony Bennett. Tony, and there will never, never be another you. All here on WRTI 90.1. Bob Craig is along with you. And now it is time to cleanse the palate, if you will. Let's bring out a couple of pretty things with strings. These next two items originated in Brazil. Antonio Carlos Jobim is the composer. The singer is Johnny Mathis, and the song is Gingy.

You know, when we say pretty things with strings, I think that lives up to the title. Agreed? Sergio Mendes and Brazil 66. Sergio composed that melody, and the Bergmans, Alan and Marilyn Bergman, writing the words to it. So many stars. And Johnny Mathis with his Jobim favorite called Gingy. A word I understand in Portuguese, according to Orlando Haddad of Minas, kind of, well, it would be the equivalent of our using the term honey or sweetie. So gingy, kind of a sweet word to use. Johnny Mathis, along with Sergio Mendes and Brazil 66, all part of Voices in Big Band Jazz. Let's continue on. Peggy Lee, this is a Cole Porter number. Gee, we've had, about three Cole Porter numbers so far. We began with a well-known Night and Day, the lesser-known All of You from Ella, and again, kind of a lesser-known Cole Porter number that came out of a show called Red Hot and Blue, called Riding High. Peggy Lee.

Couple of musical highs there. That is Catherine Russell, Shooting High, Riding High, Peggy Lee, here at WRTI 90.1. And I believe I can squeeze in one more for you. We had Nat Cole before doing Joe Turner's Blues. This was Nat dabbling with a hit record in the late 1950s. Kind of a little bit of rhythm and blues, a little bit of rock and roll. And Send For Me on WRTI 90.1.

Nat Cole with a hit song in the late 1950s. Maybe you haven't heard that in quite a while. Send for Me here on WRTI. I will send for you next Sunday at the same time, and we'll do up another hour of Voices and Big Band Jazz. Meantime, straight ahead at 7, we have the big bands taking over for you. I'm Bob Craig. Stay with us, I hope.

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5: Ah, here we go again. 7 o'clock on Sunday evenings. Gotta be big band jazz time. Come on in.

Got this whole 7 to 8 p.m. hour reserved for you and all these great big bands. Yesterday, today, tomorrow, as we look back, look ahead. Let's do it up. Got a number of things to get you in the groove, as they say. Some sunrise, sunset field. And what else? Oh, a couple of gems from the Cole Porter songbook. But first, let me treat you, along with the City Rhythm Orchestra of Philadelphia, to a one-minute julep.

A one-mint julep served with a little bit of soda. City Rhythm Orchestra, Joey DeFrancesco, making good on a Ray Charles number. Ray Charles made it good from the old Clovers days in the early 1950s out of the doo-wop and R&B years. So we begin, kind of refreshing, for another session of Big Band Jazz here on WRTI 90.1. Bob Craig is here with you. Let's stay a little bit longer with that theme. From a one-man julep, make it straight no chaser. Bob Florence and his big band on RTI.

Going to North Texas University and picking up on the NTU Jazz 2 o'clock lab band. It's all headed by Jim Riggs. And the item is called Booze Brothers. Not to be confused with the Blues Brothers, the Booze Brothers. I figure we're into this little one-man julep and straight no chaser thing, so why not give the Booze Brothers a shot? Here at WRTI 90.1, boy, they do some wonderful things at North Texas University with big bands and jazz, and they have for years. And happy to share them with you and everything else that we do for you. And thank you, again, for your wonderful support here at WRTI. To kind of paraphrase something that Dizzy Gillespie once said about Louis Armstrong, without you, there's no me. Well, without you, there's no us. So thank you for your support, new members, sustaining members, everyone who contributed, everyone who supports WRTI 90.1. Once a day we have a sunrise, once a day we have a sunset. So much so, it has inspired several people to write about sunrises and sunsets. Well, the saxophonist and bandleader Benny Carter took it one step further and came up with a song called The Midnight Sun Will Never Set. Quincy Jones was inspired to give us a rendition of it. Let's check it out here on WRTI 90.1. Quincy Jones, featuring Phil Woods.

Lovely song, lovely version. Quincy Jones along with Phil Woods, and The Midnight Sun Will Never Set. Here at WRTI 90.1, let us continue with this kind of sunrise, sunset theme. Softly, as in a morning sunrise, welcome the Dave Eshelman Jazz Ensemble.

Wow, there's a lot of stuff going on with that band. Band led by Oliver Nelson, Sunrise Sunset. It's Lee Morgan out in front. Wayne Shorter, her doing a solo in there. McCoy Tyner, a piano. Making good on the song from Fiddler on the Roof. Broadway show in the mid-60s. That recording was done right around the same time that that show was catching on. And the other song you heard that's turned into a well-seasoned jazz standard, Softly as in a Morning Sunrise, was actually introduced in an operetta in 1928. Sigmund Romberg and Oscar Hammerstein writing music and words. But boy, through the years, that song has just really been, I dare to say, exclusively done by jazz people. That time around, Dave Eshelman, he's a San Francisco-based trombonist, putting together a jazz ensemble and giving us his version of it. All here to you on Big Band Jazz, Bob Craig, their weekly feature for you, 7 till 8 p.m., the big bands. So from Broadways and operettas and sunrises and sunset, how about if we dig into the Mingus songbook here and come up with a song about, well, I guess Lester Young, Goodbye Pork Pie Hat, Mingus's tribute to the wonderful tenor saxophonist. This is Bill Warfield and his big band on WRTI 90.1.

That's Mingus as songwriter. And Goodbye Pork Pie Hat. The big band belongs to Bill Warfield, and it's here for you on WRTI's Big Band Jazz. I'm Bob Craig, and anytime over the next 2 weeks, if you want to hear the program again, just go to WRTI.org/replay. So from a Mingus song to a Cedar Walton composition, the band leader is Mina Choi out of San Francisco. This is Bolivia.

Mina Choi. Yeah. Leading a big band to the Cedar Walton number Bolivia. It's out of an album from us in 2026 called Stories. WRTI 90.1 for big band jazz, settling down. Go from the West Coast to the East Coast, New York. John Fetchock and his New York big band and Angel Eyes.

belting out of big band jazz here on WRTI 90.1. It's called For Lena and Lenny, song dedicated to Lena Horne and Lenny Hayden, her husband, courtesy of Quincy Jones and Sammy Nestico, working with Q on that. And also before that, John Fetchock, he was the trombonist doing up Angel Eyes for you. I'm Bob Craig. Hey, next Sunday, we're doing it up once again, our annual Basie birthday bash. Yeah, I hope you make it a point to join us come 7. Here at WRTI, have yourself a great week ahead. The Sunday Jazz Rotation is coming along next.

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